0: cheese, sass, and a whole lot of truth. 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
2: What's the one piece of advice you would give to your younger self at this point?
3: 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But honestly, just like stay you. Stay who you are. It's harder than you think to stay authentically yourself as you grow up, because imposter syndrome, you want to fit in. Everyone wants to fit in, you know. You want to be liked by everyone. I struggle with that. I want everyone to like me. And when someone doesn't like me for their own reasons or whatever it is, it hurts. And I'm like, why does that hurt so bad? This random person doesn't like me, or someone's, you know, commenting mean things on the internet. Like, why do I care so much? These basement warriors, like, they probably live at their mom's house. Like, why do I care what this person thinks so much? And so I would just tell her, you know what? It doesn't matter. Just keep doing your thing, you know?
2: I think Oscar Wilde said it best. Be who you are, because everybody else is already taken.
3: Yeah.
2: Yeah, that's one of my favorite quotes.
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2: Okay, so if there were like a, I don't know, a Dash's survival guide to life, what would be on like the first page of it?
3: Survival guide. Always have a beef stick in your purse.
2: Yes!
3: That's number one.
2: Yes.
3: Love chomps. So good. Tequila shot before stage, perhaps. Yerba mate. Have you had yerba mate?
2: Love it.
3: Yeah, need that. Inject it in my veins every day. Survival guide. What would be on yours? I don't know.
2: Me?
3: Yeah.
2: Oh, courage, confidence, and if you don't have it, act like it.
3: Yes, fake it till you make it.
2: That's right.
3: Sparkle or die,
2: that's
3: my voice teacher says.
2: Die.
3: Sparkle or die, baby. And I relate to that. Yeah.
2: I have another t-shirt. It's of a unicorn blowing glitter out its butt. And on the unicorn's horn is a duct tape knife to it. It's all glittery.
3: That's amazing.
2: Fake it till you make it.
3: I love it. 100% fake it till you make it. 100%. I so relate to that. Even like an interview sometimes or on carpets, they're like, I don't know. I'm just like such a normal person. We all are, but being in a situation where you're in this expensive designer gown and these heels and someone did your hair and makeup and it feels like you're not in real life. And then you go on this carpet and you have to act like that. It's almost hilarious. Like, this is so insane that I'm even here right now and now have to talk about my music and what I'm excited for. It's an award show. I'm like, girl, fake till you make it, because we all feel crazy for being here.
2: Yeah, I think every single one of us.
3: Yeah.
2: So, all right. Well, you pull it off well, I got to say.
3: Thank you.
2: I mean, if you're not faking it, you're definitely making it. And I have a feeling that you're not faking it. And that's what makes you special. And
3: thanks.
2: I think that's why everybody gravitates towards you, because you just have this big presence about you that you can't turn your head from.
3: That's sweet. Thank you for saying that.
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0: So, what's the one thing about you that your friends will always roll their eyes at? What's the dorkiest thing? They're just like, ugh.
2: I have really, really stupid sense of humor. I love potty humor. I'm like a 12-year-old boy. I think farts are so funny, and I will never not think so. Super ladylike, right, guys? That's probably it, honestly.
0: What's the pettiest thing that you've ever done after a breakup that you're willing to admit on the air?
2: It wasn't a breakup. It was a friend breakup.
0: Okay.
2: Still to this day, there's this really mean girl, okay? And she and I had a friend breakup, okay? And that night, I was telling my mom about it. My mom is, she's my girl, you know? Mm-hmm. And so she's like, get in the car. And I was like, what are we doing? And so we get in the car, and she's hauling toilet paper from the garage in the back of the car. And I was like, are we? And she's like, get in the car. So she drives me and my best friend over to this girl's house. It's like, it's late. It's probably midnight or so. School night, okay? Egg it, teepee, forks along. We destroy the front of this house, okay? And then we drive away. And she was a getaway driver. She was on the lookout. And that girl has no idea. The next day at school, she was like, who did this to my house? Someone has to admit it. And I was like, oh, no. That is terrible.
0: So. Your mom.
2: My mom did it. She's an icon. So.
0: Oh, I got to meet your mom someday.
2: Yeah, she's pretty cool.
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2: What's like a lyric that you've written that you were thinking to yourself, I can't believe I actually put that out to the whole world?
3: 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Another friend breakup thing I had. I wrote this song a couple years ago. And I'm not going to say the lyric because it's really obvious what it is.
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3: But it was just attacked her at the neck. So obvious. And it was a really clever lyric, too. Like, bodied that one. And I was proud. It was really petty, but also, like, really clever. So I was like, nailed it. Nailed that one.
2: Some of the best things come from...
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2: Okay, what's the most Dasha thing that you've ever worn on stage that your team was like, yeah, you can't do that again?
3: Oh my God, this happens like every week, I swear. I'll put together an outfit, they're like,
2: not so much.
3: Like, what the hell? I mean, I think growing up in California, everyone always had short shorts on.
2: Yeah.
3: And it's like not a big deal.
2: Yeah.
3: But I think maybe in more southern states where it's a bit more conservative out here.
2: Yeah.
3: My cheeks sticking out at shows doesn't really fly. I don't get it, whatever, but my team has just been like, you got to put longer shorts on, which I get, but also like, you're only 26 once, you know, like,
2: right.
3: Let it do your thing.
2: You know what? When you go back and look at the videotapes later on, that's exactly what you're going to want to see.
3: Yeah, I'm like, make them shorter.
2: It's like,
3: Come on.
2: That was me, baby.
3: That was me. So probably my love of shorts and my team's hate of it, so.
2: My love of shorts and my team's hate of it. You be you. That's all I have to say.
3: Yeah.
2: Hey, thank you so much for hanging with us
3: today.
2: Thanks
3: for
2: having me. I
3: really
2: appreciate
3: it. Good to see you.
2: Stasha, y'all.
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2: So, legacy, when you think about the term legacy, forget all of the awards, forget all of the noise, let's say. What is it that you want the world to remember about you and what you brought to it and who you really truly were?
3: That no matter what, I always tried to remind people to love, love, love. And the reason why I say that is I was raised by some very incredible women, my granny and my mother, who have both recently passed away. And I remember that growing up, they were always, my whole thing, at 10 years old, I knew what I wanted to do. Like, what I feel very fortunate about. Like, I always wanted to be a performer and be a songwriter and be a singer and all these types of things. And I was not an easy kid to raise. And I think that my mom and my granny would always tell me, they were like, no matter what you do, if you want to be, if you're going to be that forward thinking and you're going to lead from the front, no matter what you do, if you have people's attention, no matter the emotions that you present, make sure that it always is coming from a place of authenticity and to remind people to love, love, love, and be a voice for confidence and perseverance. So that's what it would be more for me is, I think Shinedown is, I believe what we do for people, and they've said this to us, is if they have any thought process of, I can't, we're the part of them through the music that ensures and lets them know, yeah, you can.
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0: Like, it's always about all music with us. But the country aspect of this was that it said it was more of a country-leaning song, at least in my opinion. But, you know, that's subjective, too. Like, genres aren't really a thing, I think, for the younger generation. They just look at it, and if they like it, that's all they care about. But there's a rock element in the song still because of who we are, but there is this completely different sound because you're using instrumentation that, you know, a banjo, lap steel, fiddle, things that we hadn't really used in that, with that dynamic before. Mm-hmm. And I just basically said to everybody, it would be interesting to see if country radio would give it an opportunity and embrace it.
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2: 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Country News Now. Ashley Cook's new album is out today, and she explains what makes this record so different.
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She'll be at the forefront of the NFL again this year. Carrie Underwood. I really need her leg workout routine. Carrie, can you hear me right now? Here's Before He Cheats on Country Nights Live.

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0: I feel like Shinedown really is a band for humanity, not a genre.
2: I will take that all day.
0: Good.
2: I just always say that Shinedown is everyone's band.
0: Yeah.
2: And Searchlight also, too. My son turned 18 last year. And, you know, the last couple of years, from the moment he turned 16 to now, we have a lot more of these deeper conversations with each other. Mm-hmm. And he's always, you know, in my mind, just in general. But a lot of the questions that he's asked me in these last couple of years is like, you know, the dynamic of like, what is the meaning of life? And I always tell him to live it. And he's trying to kind of find his purpose and what he wants to do and who he wants to be. And I've just tried to ensure in him that you can change your mind at any given point. Like, your journey can always, the path can change mm-hmm. when you need it to change. And you have to listen to the universe. And a lot of what Searchlight is, I think, is a reflection of letting him know the world is out there waiting on you. So let's go.
0: Yeah, I think forward motion is the only thing that you can really truly do, and then pivot as you go.
2: Yeah.
0: It's more about like feeling your way through, I don't want to say the darkness, but, you know, the.
2: And you're allowed to change your mind.
0: And you absolutely can change your mind because we have free will.
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0: George Burge, Luke Bryan, Ride, Ride, Ride on the Overnight Ride. Luke Bryan gearing up for the brand new album Signs, which will be out September 18th. Looking through the track listing, there's a song on there written by Shane Prophet, also the opening track, track number one. It's called Finders Keepers. Luke Combs is on that one. 12 new songs, a new album. Signs is out on September 18th for Luke Bryan.
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12: 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American Idol is renewed for season 25. Carrie Underwood, Luke Bryan, and Lionel Richie will be back in the judges' seat as new episodes will premiere in 2027.
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0: Nicole Goodwin, howdy, on the Elf and I Ride, joining the elite list of country stars who went to Georgia Southern University. Of course, Luke Bryan went there. So did Cole Swindell. Cole at one point sold merch for Luke Bryan. Now we got Nicole Goodwin coming out of Georgia Southern University. If you like what you hear, there's another song. It is very sarcastic, tongue-in-cheek, kind of like Howdy a little bit. It's called Girlfriend's Got a Boyfriend. Heard it live. It was amazing and has become a fan favorite. If you like Nicole Goodwin, Howdy, check out Girlfriend's Got a Boyfriend.
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0: Not sure if this came across your desk this week. It happened back in 2024, but the trial is now circulating. There was a guy in Oklahoma who broke into the late, great Toby Keith's estate, claiming the Lord sent him and stole four Bud Lights from the garage fridge. Breaking and entering and stealing, bad. Not a good thing. But doesn't it feel like Toby Keith would write a song about this? Like, if he was still alive and this happened, I feel like some sort of anthem would have came out of it.
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0: Austin. This is the Overnight Ride. Who's this?
1: Jeff the Joke Guy.
0: Jeff the Joke Guy calling from Dallas, Texas. We'll make you laugh, make you groan, make you think, give you life advice. What's going on?
1: So I don't understand why they called it Mario Kart when Mario Speedwagon was right there.
2: Mario Speedwagon.
1: I don't do jokes about sand. That's where I draw the line.
0: Oh, man.
1: Asked my girlfriend for a screwdriver. She said, Flathead Phillips or vodka. And that's when I knew she was a keeper. This is Jeff the Joke Guy signing off.
3: Be right back.
4: 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Thank you for being part of our family. The Overnight Ride will be right back.
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1: How much ice cream is too much ice cream? Somebody's having what?
2: 2 tubs a week. That's not just summer. That's year-round. I did the math. It's about 6,000 calories.
1: And there's 12 scoops per tub, so this is 24 they're having.
2: Yeah, and it's 240 calories per serving.
1: That's fine. Let them live, Dallas.
2: Yeah, I mean, I know a lot of people, ice cream is their crack.
3: I can't go a day without my ice cream.
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0: I mean, it is so catchy. That is the bluegrass version. Although it sounds kind of like a New Orleans jazz version. Any version. It's a good version. I choose in Texas.
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0: 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We'll be right back.
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0: fresh and new. A debut as an ACC world premiere. Coetzel, Ella Langley, it's Jaded on American Country Countdown. It's Ryan with all the hits and the stars, coast to coast and around the world. And that song is part of Coe's new project, The Night Champion, the deluxe edition that came out here this month. And that song written by some of the names you know, like Coe, Ella, Ernest, and a guy named Jordan Schmidt. And you probably know the first three names I mentioned there, but what about Jordan? Well, he's behind hits like Jason Aldean's When the Lights Come On, Kane Brown's What Ifs, with Lauren Lena. He's also a co-writer on Blake Shelton's God's Country and another Aldean hit too, You Make It Easy. Plus, he put pen to paper with Lainey Wilson's breakout song, Watermelon Moonshine. Sounds like another huge hit right there. Coetzel and Ella Langley, Jaded, an ACC world premiere. As the countdown rolls on.
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0: just wrapped up their stint opening for Morgan Wallen this summer. Brooks and Dunn, Only in America, an ACC Extra, and the perfect song to take us into this weekend's
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2: Inside America.
0: It's Ryan. And remember when you were a kid and the new school year meant maybe a new backpack or lunchbox, some new clothes perhaps? Well, now the new must-have for back to school is a water bottle. If you know, you know. And they come in all shapes and sizes. And get this, they've become so popular that consumption of sugary drinks has dropped. Sales of reusable heavy-duty tumblers have surged into the multi-billion dollar market, and carrying large personal water bottles everywhere has become a constant part of modern youth culture. This is according to the National Institute of Health. How much so? Well, whether it's Stanley or Hydro Flask or Yeti or what we have at our house, Betty, that's what we call a fake Yeti. Americans spend over $2 billion on reusable water bottles every year. Wow. But even though hydration is good, our teachers are saying that 20 to 40 ounce metal water bottles are causing distractions in the classroom, from the clanking to the dropping to the spilling to the constant refills. Sure beats the day of hitting the rusted out metal water fountain in the hallway, though, near the bathrooms, don't you think? Happy hydration, y'all, as your kids head back to school. And that's this weekend's ACC Inside America, paid for by Sleep Number. 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
2: If y'all wouldn't mind knocking the dirt off those boots before you come in the house, we'd appreciate it.
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8: Normally, I'm a good review person, but I had a run-in with the pool company. 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
0: The number one country music countdown in the world. This is American Country Countdown. I'm Ryan Fox, and I got a question. Can Morgan Wallen still go to Walmart? These are things I think about when I lie awake at night. Luckily, Morgan is here this hour to answer that question. Plus, very sweet and very talented Lauren Elena joins us once again this hour from our ACC O'Reilly Auto Parts studio. Speaking of Morgan, here he is with Hardy, Eric Church, and Tim McGraw. MacArthur, American Country Countdown.
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0: music. The first few songs of the record really represent where I came from. The first song on the album I sing with my brother, which I'm so proud of, which, you know, my earliest memories of singing or either singing with him or singing to the point where he wanted me to stop singing, annoying him. And the first, you know, the other songs really represent my family, my mom and dad's marriage and their divorce, and just kind of where I came from, like the story of the girl that everyone met on American Idol. Mm-hmm. And then stage two is the girl that everyone's known in the public eye ever since then. And it's a lot of breakup songs, lots of breakup songs.
1: Okay. All right.
0: In the middle stage. And then stage three is me now. Songs about my husband, songs about my daughter, songs about losing my dad, just the life that I'm living now. But I wanted to tell my full story. And when I was recording the album, I realized like I had songs about so many different parts of my life. And then at some point, the word stages just came up. And it means so much because I'm on stage every night. Mm-hmm. And I mean, like quite literally, I'm on different stages every day of my life. And I represent all the different stages in my, you know, in my world, in my life too. So it just fit. It just felt perfect. And I'm so proud of it.
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7: Tonight we're going to do something that even Jimmy would say is crazy. 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Thanks so much to Margaritaville. Let's see y'all. Please some love for them.
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an ACC Extra from Ashley McBride. It's What If We Don't? On American Country Countdown. And Ryan, and recently I was thinking, with all the success that Morgan Wallen has had lately, can he still do regular guy things like go to Walmart? He'll answer that after he sings the number 19 song in our survey this weekend. Been by now. American Country Countdown. No.

0: guys. Looking to repeat at number one with Don't We on this weekend's American Country Countdown. Also has the number 19 song in the land this weekend. Morgan Wallen. It's Been By Now on ACC. It's Ryan, and Morgan seems like a regular guy, just like the rest of us, but during a backstage interview, Morgan was asked a question that we all would love the answer to, and that is, Morgan, can you still go to Walmart?
1: Hell no. No, I don't go too many places without Cody.
2: Wow.
1: So that part's different. You know, yeah. I mean, I grew up in a town of, 1,100, 1,200, 1,300, something like that. Now we have far more people than that everywhere we go to our shows. So it's definitely different. I wasn't conditioned to do this, by any means. But it's something I feel like I was called to do, like I'm supposed to be here. I don't feel bright-eyed anymore. I feel like I have a responsibility to do something for this genre and for myself, for my family.
2: Yeah.
1: So I try to make the most of it, you know?
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14: Coast to coast and around the world, this is American Country Countdown. I'm Ryan Fox. Some things old and some things new this hour on ACC. Tim McGraw talks pre-show rituals. Blake Shelton reads the reviews of his Ole Red restaurants, and more with Lauren Elena, who's hanging with us in our ACC O'Reilly Auto Parts studio. First, though, we take it back 5 years ago this weekend when this song was the number one country song in the land. Chase Rice, Florida Georgia Line, drinking beer, talking God, amen. American Country Countdown. Bye.

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0: Down our special guest this weekend, Lauren Elena with Chase Matthew, All My Exes, ACC, and Ryan. And Lauren, I imagine in the studio, you guys just had to know that this song had it, right? It just works.
1: Absolutely, yes. Well, you know who told me that the song worked? My husband was like, this is your best song. You have to record this song when I wrote it.
0: Yeah.
1: He actually is the one that played it for Chase. Like, my husband did all the hard, the heavy lifting for this song. My husband did it. But yeah, it just gets stuck in your head. It's just one of those kind of songs, and it's easy. You don't have to think too much about it, and it's really fun, and yeah, it's blown up for us. I'm so excited.
0: And it sounds so good on the radio, too. I just have to say that.
1: Thank you.
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Kid Myself, John Morgan holding strong at number 12 on American Country Countdown with Ryan Fox. And many stars, like many of us, have rituals, but when it comes to playing live, what are Tim McGraw's pre-show must-dos? Find out after we play this Big Tim hit from 1997. Maybe we should just sleep on it. An ACC Extra. I got it.

0: landed at number one here in ACC back in January. Stay country or die trying. Blake Shelton on American Country Countdown here with Ryan Fox. And Blake, of course, is the proud owner of his restaurant chain, Ole Red. There's one in Oklahoma. There's one in Las Vegas. There's a couple in Tennessee, too. And one thing I love about Blake is that he keeps it real, even when it comes to reading the reviews of his restaurant.
1: Here's one for Ole Red Gatlinburg. Lovely location within walking distance from our hotel. We tried the brisket tots and really enjoyed them. Just wish we had seen a bear on our visit. What?
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0: Andy Chesney and his latest, Carry On, number 9, on American Country Countdown. Here with Ryan and Kenny is the subject of this weekend's ACC New and Now segment. And if you're planning on making a trip to Music City here in the next year, you got to check out Kenny Chesney's new exhibit at the Country Music Hall of Fame and Museum. It's called Kenny Chesney, Living and Fast Forward, and Kenny says the title definitely fits.
1: Living and Fast Forward, it was everything that we were living. It was everything, honestly, that we were loving. That title, that phrase, Living and Fast Forward, was our life. And in ways, it still is. But in that moment, when it all changed for us, it was a beautiful thing because it was really fast. And it was, every day was different. And that's one of the things, when your life really changes, and when you do it with a lot of people, and their life changes too, it's a lot of fun. I mean, like, we had so much fun out there. Yes, I was the person that sang the song. I'm the person that went into the studio to record it. But what we got to do together, to see all of our lives change together, it was a very beautiful thing.
0: Can't wait to see it. 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
1: 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Zac Brown celebrated his 15th sellout of Fenway with a record-breaking $40 million giveaway.
2: 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Thanks so much to Margaritaville. Let's see y'all. Please, some love for them.
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14: The longest running country music countdown in the world. 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I'm Ryan Fox, and can Morgan Wallen repeat at number one for the third straight week with Don't We? Or will someone else claim the crown? We'll find out together before this hour's done from our ACC O'Reilly Auto Parts studio. Plus, Megan Maroney talks dating red flags, and Luke Combs has a message we all need to hear. It's on the way as Taylor Swift remains in our top 10 this weekend. It's I Knew It, I Knew You. ACC.
13: Number.

0: grounded as a child, they grounded me from American Idol. I wasn't allowed to watch it that week.
1: Really?
0: So to be on that show was just like great. I mean, I can't even believe it. I literally got in the car with my parents, drove to Nashville, stood in line at the Bridgestone, got second place. Like, how does that even happen? Crazy.
1: The Grand Ole Opry stage.
0: Oh my gosh. Like heaven on earth. Like, it is the ultimate dream for me. I grew up listening to the Opry with my dad. My dad played banjo growing up, and he was obsessed with the Grand Ole Opry. So I inherited his love for the Grand Ole Opry. And I remember the first time I was there, I was like, what is happening? So for me, it is just like the highest honor ever to be a member there. I'm the youngest living member. I can't even believe that.
1: Wow.
0: It's just, yeah, nothing tops the Grand Ole Opry for me.
1: When I was there guest hosting, I found out the popcorn and the lemonade backstage are top notch.
0: And the sweet lady backstage lemonade who makes the popcorn and lemonade is the best.
1: They call her lemonade?
0: They call her lemonade.
1: I didn't know. Is it true that a lot of people eat the popcorn to coat their throat backstage at the Opry before they go on?
0: I think that might just be an excuse to be able to eat that delicious popcorn.
1: Okay.
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0: 3 on ACC, Luke Combs. It's Be By You on American Country Countdown. You got Ryan Fox with the hits. And despite setting multiple Guinness World Records recently and playing sold-out stadiums all over the world, Luke recently told Absolute Radio Country in the UK there's one thing he hasn't forgotten, and that is his roots.
1: 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Like, I understand those things. I've been there. Like, I was a guy that went to concerts growing up. And, you know, it was a lot. Like, if I went to a concert in the summer, I went to one concert. It wasn't like I went to 100 and I could just go whenever I wanted. I understand. I had to, you know, collect all the shopping carts at Home Depot when it was 100 degrees out to go and see my favorite band. I understand that people still have to do that. And I want to be very respectful of those things.
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0: 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Yes, we have a flip between the number two and number one songs this weekend. They are trading places, but it doesn't mean we're taking away an artist from the top spot. 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That's a clue. Think on that. Oh, check out last weekend's number one from Morgan Wallen, don't we? 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
3: 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But no, it's great. 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
18: Happy Saturday, a toasty start to your morning. Temperatures in the lower 80s, quickly rising to the middle 90s by this afternoon. A few pop-up showers likely, but plenty of dry time remains. Those feels-like temperatures are the biggest threat for this weekend, feeling closer to 110 today, so make sure to take it easy and remain hydrated. From the WECT First Alert Forecast Center, I'm meteorologist Grace Conaway.
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11: 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Country News Now. Hardy tells the story behind the name of his new song, MacArthur.
0: This entire song really stands on the shoulders of Jamison Rodgers. Jamison brought in this thing, and it was like, my name's John MacArthur, and I drive a John Deere. That was the original first line. And it was more, his idea was more about just a single farmer, and he has a buddy named John MacArthur.
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9: Throughout this afternoon, you can expect temperatures to climb into the middle 90s, but feels like temperatures surpassing 105. A few locally heavy passing showers are to be expected, but no washouts this evening, so no need to cancel any plans. Clear skies and upper 70s for your Saturday night. From the WECT First Alert Forecast Center, I'm meteorologist Grace Conaway.
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10: Throughout this afternoon, you can expect temperatures to climb into the middle 90s, but feels like temperatures surpassing 105. A few locally heavy passing showers are to be expected, but no washouts this evening, so no need to cancel any plans. Clear skies and upper 70s for your Saturday night. From the WECT First Alert Forecast Center, I'm meteorologist Grace Conaway.
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7: 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Parker McCollum and his wife, Hallie, have welcomed their second son and Parker's loving fatherhood.
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3: Cape Fear weather from the Cumulus Media Weather Center.
4: Throughout this afternoon, you can expect temperatures to climb into the middle 90s, but feels like temperatures surpassing 105. A few locally heavy passing showers are to be expected, but no washouts this evening, so no need to cancel any plans. Clear skies and upper 70s for your Saturday night. From the WECT First Alert Forecast Center, I'm meteorologist Grace Conaway.
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1: 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Ashley Cook's new album is out today, and she explains what makes this record so different.
2: There's a new producer on this record. Dan Huff produced it, and he's a legend, an icon, so it just kind of inherently, innately sounds different because of that. I just feel like it hits a little harder, and just a little more mature, and just feels like I really leaned into like the brutal honesty of every situation on this album.
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4: Throughout this afternoon, you can expect temperatures to climb into the middle 90s, but feels like temperatures surpassing 105. A few locally heavy passing showers are to be expected, but no washouts this evening, so no need to cancel any plans. Clear skies and upper 70s for your Saturday night. From the WECT First Alert Forecast Center, I'm meteorologist Grace Conaway.
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2: Throughout this afternoon, you can expect temperatures to climb into the middle 90s, but feels like temperatures surpassing 105. A few locally heavy passing showers are to be expected, but no washouts this evening, so no need to cancel any plans. Clear skies and upper 70s for your Saturday night. From the WECT First Alert Forecast Center, I'm meteorologist Grace Conaway.
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15: Finishing out your Saturday with a few passing showers, leading into a warm, muggy night with lows in the upper 70s. Sunday starts pleasant in the 70s, but will warm up fast, hitting the lower 90s by peak afternoon heat. Rain chances on the lower side for the second half of the weekend, though a pop-up shower remains possible. From the WECT First Alert Forecast Center, I'm meteorologist Grace Conaway.
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2: We've been to both Carolinas, seen a big Montana sky, driven up and down the coast a few times, London, Paris, paradise. 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

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And you still talk about that moon that I can't recall, but God, I saw.

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8: 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When it comes to news, we're first in country. Country News Now. Zac Brown celebrated his 15th sellout of Fenway with a record-breaking $40 million giveaway.
1: 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Y'all please some love for them.
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11: Update on Clay. 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
11: 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All right. 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
20: Finishing out your Saturday with a few passing showers, leading into a warm, muggy night with lows in the upper 70s. Sunday starts pleasant in the 70s, but will warm up fast, hitting the lower 90s by peak afternoon heat. Rain chances on the lower side for the second half of the weekend, though a pop-up shower remains possible. From the WECT First Alert Forecast Center, I'm meteorologist Grace Conaway.
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12: When it comes to news, we are first in country. Country News Now. Ashley Cook's new album is out today, and she explains what makes this record so different.
13: There's a new producer on this record. Dan Huff produced it, and he's a legend, an icon, so it just kind of inherently, innately sounds different because of that. I just feel like it hits a little harder, and it's a little more mature, and just feels like I really leaned into like the brutal honesty of every situation on this album.
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17: Cape Fear weather from the Cumulus Media Weather Center.
18: Finishing out your Saturday with a few passing showers, leading into a warm, muggy night with lows in the upper 70s. Sunday starts pleasant in the 70s, but will warm up fast, hitting the lower 90s by peak afternoon heat. Rain chances on the lower side for the second half of the weekend, though a pop-up shower remains possible. From the WECT First Alert Forecast Center, I'm meteorologist Grace Conaway.
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0: Country Nights Live, it's Bev Rainey and Jordan Davis. Always love having you on the show. Welcome.
1: I've been looking forward to this for a couple weeks now, so thank you for having me on. This will be awesome.
0: Okay, so let's talk about Turn This Truck Around, flying up the charts. Man, congratulations. If somebody is just listening to it for the first time, how would you describe the song?
1: Oh, a rocking, kind of a rocking heartbreak song that really doesn't have a clear ending. But that's what a lot of people have been like, so what, does the guy turn the truck around or does he just keep driving? I'm like, well, I guess he's still driving. We never settled it, but yeah, you know, it's kind of inspired by thinking back on, as a kid, me and my brother and my sister, we'd always fight in the back of the truck, and my dad would have to turn around and be like, hey, knock it off, or I'm going to turn this truck around and take us back home. So that was where that kind of idea came from, and had some good co-writers be able to turn it into a good old heartbreak song.
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